0: Linda, who are you thinking of tonight?
1: Oh, I'm actually thinking about my friend Dave.
0: Friend Dave, buddy friend Dave, or sweetheart friend Dave?
1: Sort of sweetheart.
0: Sort of sweetheart.
1: Yeah.
0: Have we made that defining switch from friend to sweetheart, or are we just thinking about it?
1: I'm thinking about it, actually. And you came up tonight, and he said he was going to call it and make a dedication for me. And I guess that would tell me whether or not he liked me, and I just can't wait.
0: But you may never know, because he may never get through.
1: I hope he does, though.
0: So if he doesn't get through and he hears this conversation, do you think maybe he'll call and say, can I come over and kiss you right now?
1: I

0: Honestly, I don't know at this point. It's mixed signals, and I don't like this mixed signal thing. It's like, tell me already.
1: I will play a song that says that.
0: Okay.

0: Eyes of Faith makes stunningly good-looking eyeglasses. I should know, they're the only glasses I wear. The Eyes of Faith team, Jim and Amy, and others have put a plan together to provide you with an eye exam, as well as providing one to someone else less fortunate living in Ghana. That's where Eyes of Faith Vision does such great work. One example, a 7-year-old boy was recently given new, much-needed eyeglasses. It's the first time ever this little boy could see the words on the chalkboard and in a book. When you become a member of Eyes of Faith Vision Plan, you not only get reimbursed for your annual eye exam from any licensed eye care professional, but you also provide a life-changing eye exam at the Eyes of Hope Vision Center in Ghana. 99% of the time, it's the first eye exam ever for that individual. 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Tonight's Delilah's Dilemma is from a very young woman who has so much responsibility. She says, Delilah, my name is Carolina, and I am 18 years old. I have a 2-year-old baby girl, and I am pregnant again with a son. I love my boyfriend very much. He has become my everything. He's also a great father. But lately, I feel like he doesn't care for or work on our relationship anymore. Why do you think that is? He makes me cry all the time with the things he says, and I don't know what to do about it. Please help me, from Carolina. Carolina, I will help you, honey. I will have some words of love and encouragement for you and all young single moms coming up next. You are listening to Delilah.
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Tonight's Delilah's Dilemma is from somebody who is barely an adult. She's 18, so technically legally an adult, but still very young, who has one baby and one on the way and can't make her boyfriend love her or be there for her. Carolina, you're young, and I'm guessing your boyfriend is young too. And the level of responsibilities you two have on your shoulders can be overwhelming. And it's hard enough to keep a relationship alive and fresh and loving when, you know, you're older and more mature and have a house or a car or whatever. But when you're as young as you are and you've got two children, one and one on the way to support, it's very hard to keep that relationship alive. So here's what I would suggest to you, Carolina. Take care of you, your unborn baby, and your baby girl. Focus on you, your unborn baby, and your baby girl. Love your boyfriend, be there for him, but do not make him your everything. And if your boyfriend loves you and wants to be with you and wants to commit to you, he'll start working on the relationship and be as invested in it as you are. But right now, your time and energy needs to be spent eating healthy, getting rest, caring for yourself and that unborn child, and planning for your future, how you're going to support these children, what course of action you're going to take, where you're going to live, all those things. Think on those things. Focus on your unborn baby and let God just work on your boyfriend's heart. And if you guys are going to have a healthy, loving future together, I promise it will happen. But there's no way to force it to happen.

0: The evening. Welcome to your Wednesday night. Tonight is Wednesday, the 19th of August, and a lot of kids are back in school or going back to school next week. How about yours? When do they head back? When do you have to be up, packing lunches, getting them out the door, to the bus, to the school, in the car? In the car! Get in the car! How many times do I scream that every morning? Get in the car! I have five minor children at home, and they go to four different schools, all in the same school district, but four different schools. So I am fussing get in the car all morning, every morning, Monday through Friday, and on Saturdays because they are in intramural sports. So there you go. Thank you for being here with us tonight. If you are getting in the car, I'll be riding shotgun with you. How's that? You're listening to Delilah.
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0: Hi, Crystal. Welcome to your summer night. What can I do for you?
1: I kind of have a story. I'm currently living with my grandparents, and they do an amazing job. My grandpa's not really good with his health, so he's more like a dad.
0: And so life has brought you back into your family, back with your grandparents, and they're giving you a helping hand up. How many people are living together? How many people are in your family?
1: There's just four of us living here.
0: Because it sounds like there's like 40.
1: No, we just have my nephew and them over swimming.
0: Oh, fun. Fun. So it's a pool party?
1: Yeah, kind of.
0: Do you guys have ice cream trucks in your neighborhood?
1: We do not. I have not seen an ice cream truck in I don't even know how long.
0: Remember when the ice cream truck would play the song and all the kids would run out to the street and get ice cream?
1: Yes,
0: and
1: it
0: would
1: I remember.
0: All melty all over your face and your hands. And for some reason, it tasted so much better than the same ice cream that was in the freezer in your mom's kitchen, you know?
1: Yes. But yes, I have not seen one of them in a while.
0: I will play a summertime song for Grandpa to let him know how much you love him.
1: All right. Thank you.
0: You have a wonderful rest of your summer with your family and your nieces and nephews and cousins and whoever.
1: You too. Have a good summer.

requests, dedications, and stories from the heart. That's what you will find each night right here. Every night, Monday through Friday, I am in the studio taking

0: in me.
1: Hi, good evening. Welcome to the Delilah Show. Who is this?
2: Hi, this is Beth. I cannot believe that I'm talking to you.
1: Welcome aboard. What can I do to make your night a little more special now that you made it through?
2: Well, I'm a mom with a heavy heart. My nest is almost empty. My youngest daughter starting college in less than a week. She'll be moving into an apartment with a friend. And I heard the packing tape today and it made me cry because, you know, it's just too real right now. And it's bittersweet. And I have an older daughter, 22, who moved back to Seattle, and she has kind of estranged herself from me. And so I'm just hoping she finds her way back. So her name is Alex and my daughter going to college is Ray. My heart's just really heavy. It's a very hard time.
1: And you're trying so hard to hold it all together, Mama, and your heart is shattered. You've spent the last 22 years of your life, every moment, every hour of every day, loving and pouring into others and caring and blessing and fixing and cooking and typing and rocking and running errands and going to football games and basketball games and swim meets and piano lessons. And now you're like, why did I pour so much energy and love, intense, incredible love into somebody who's now holding up, you know, their hands saying, no, you made mistakes. You weren't perfect. Therefore, I'm not going to love you.
2: Right. I have one like that. That's the older one. I already told you the younger one is not like that at all. You know, I have not let go of my other daughter. And I don't think I can. I have people tell me, other moms, and you know,

0: you just need to let her go. And I basically have. I mean, I don't go after her. I'm not chasing her anymore. But in my heart, I've not let her go. And I've let her know as much as I can. I'm always here for her when she turns around and comes back. No judgment. I want my daughter. I just don't want my daughter to carry regret if she doesn't come back, you know?
1: Let's just pray. If you're going to use your imagination to imagine the future, use it to imagine the best.
0: You're right. You're absolutely right.
1: All right. I will play a song for you. And in the meantime, it's time you start doing some hobbies, hanging out with your girlfriends, doing all those things you wanted to do.
0: Yes, ma'am.
1: Okay?
0: I will.
1: All right. God bless you.
0: You too.

0: Sometimes I take calls from people who are falling in love, who are head over heels in love, or falling out of love, who are going through a divorce or separation. But more often than not, most of the calls I take are from people who want to celebrate friendships or their family, their best friend, their mother, their sister. And sometimes they're for complete strangers, which is the case in this next story. A complete stranger did a sweet little kindness, and my listener just wants to acknowledge what a beautiful young man, what a beautiful soul, generous soul he has. That story coming up next. 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

0: 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Who is this?
1: This is Amanda.
0: Hi, Amanda. What can I do for you tonight?
1: Well, I have a little story for you. I went into the gas station on my way to my friend's this evening to get gas, and they did not have tap pay. And the young man behind me heard me talking, and he pulled out his wallet, and he paid for the amount of gas I was paying for, which was only 10 bucks. But
0: so he just did that to bless you?
1: Yes, he did. That's exactly right. It was a blessing, and it was just so sweet that it warmed my heart so much. I just figured I'd call you because you're perfect for this.
0: I love that.
1: Yes, beautiful.
0: Beautiful, beautiful. He's got good folks. Somebody parented him well.
1: That's exactly what I told him.
0: Let me find a song for him. Thank you for calling.
1: Thank you so much.

0: Each night, we open up the phone lines at 1-888-633-5452 so that I can talk to you, so that I can listen to you, so that I can listen sometimes to the things you're not saying. Sometimes the things that you gloss over, sometimes the things that you're unable to say are the things you really need to share. So I am here to listen to those things too. Listen for those things, I should say. And then to play the perfect song that lyrically goes with your story. Welcome aboard, my friend. You're listening to Delilah.
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0: Hi, good evening. Welcome to the Delilah Show. Who is this?
1: Hi, this is Kimberly.
0: Hi, Kimberly. You sound so sweet. What can I do for you?
1: Oh, my God. I have listened to your show ever since I was a little girl with my mom, and I'm actually here with my mom right now. We're in the middle of the store.
0: Okay, so Kimberly and mom are shopping. And what can I do to bless you tonight and to make your night all the more special?
1: Can you play a song that my mom and I used to listen to almost every single day when I was little going to school? It's Jesse's Girl by Rick Springfield. That was my favorite song as a kid.
0: And your name's not even Jesse or anything?
1: No, that was my jam when I was little. I don't know why.
0: Because it's fun to jam to. It's got a great beat, a great rhythm, and Rick Springfield is a doll, so I can do that for you.
1: Thank you so much.
0: If they crank it up in the store, you're going to be dancing in the halls at the down the aisle at the grocery store?
1: Absolutely. My mom has no shame. She does it anyway.
0: Okay, I like that.
1: Yes, thank you so much.
0: All right, you have a great night, hon.

Is there someone you look up to who has given you the skills it takes to succeed? Maybe mom or dad, a coworker, grandma or grandpa, maybe even a boss, somebody who would give you the shirt off the back if you asked for it. I'd love to hear about that person. Sort of give them an audio pat on the back right here.

0: Good evening. Welcome to the Delilah Show. Who is this?
1: Hi, this is Jackie.
0: Hi, Jackie. What can I do for you tonight?
1: I was wondering if you could play a song for my beautiful girlfriend.
0: What is your beautiful girlfriend's name?
1: Chloe.
0: And what do you want to tell the world about Chloe?
1: She's one of the sweetest, most kindest people I've ever met, and I'm so glad that she's the person who I want to spend the rest of my life with.
0: How old are you?
1: 18.
0: And Chloe?
1: She's 18.
0: So here's the thing. A lot of people will say you guys are too young to know what real love is. I disagree with that. I think that when you're young and you give your heart, you give it completely because it's not been trashed. It's not been rejected. It's like young and sweet and whole and pure. So I am not the person who is going to tell you, oh, you guys don't know what love is. I'm the person that's going to tell you, you probably have a much healthier, sweeter love at 18 than I have at 66.
1: Thank you so much, Delilah.
0: I hope that you call me back in 10 years and tell me that that relationship is going strong.
1: I will.
0: All right. Good night, honey.
1: Have a good night.

0: keeping you company on a Wednesday night. Thank you for joining us. How was your day? Mine started out in a dentist chair, which normally I would hate, except I have had the best dentist for the last 10 plus years. Dr. Costa is not only a fabulous dentist, she's a fabulous human, a wonderful person, a wonderful friend. And so I actually look forward to going to the dentist, believe it or not. And now with these very clean teeth, I will be sharing the night with you, sharing your stories, your requests, and your dedications. 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

0: Welcome. Hi, this is Delilah, who's with me on the phone line.
1: Hi, Delilah. It's George.
0: George, what can I do for you?
1: Well, I'd love to know if you could play a song for my wife, who is, unfortunately, we're separated right now. Not because of marital problems. It's, I've accepted a job in another state, another city, and we're about 12 hours apart.
0: Ooh, I hate it when that happens.
1: Yeah, I haven't seen her in about 6 weeks now. And we've been married for 25 years.
0: What's her name, George?
1: Cora.
0: Well, if you two have made it 25 years, I know you'll weather this storm.
1: Oh, no problem. I'm sure we will. But I still miss her dearly.

Hey, it's Delilah. Your love story belongs right here on the air. 1-888-633-5452.

0: I heard somebody say that August is the buffer zone. It is the boundary between summer and fall. And where I'm at, it's definitely summer right now. It is so much summer. It is so hot right now. Some areas of the country, not so much. But where I'm at, it is definitely still summering. Definitely still summering. And my kids are getting ready to go back to school in a couple of weeks, but they are having the best summer of their entire life. They've been to the creek. They've been to the pond. They've been to the reservoir. They've been to the lake. They've been riding bikes. They have been having the best summer ever. I hope your summer is filled with joy and peace and laughter and love and a whole lot of trips to the lake or the pond or the creek. Stick around all night long. I've got some summertime songs for you. You're listening to Delilah.
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0: Hi, good evening. Welcome to the Delilah Show. Who is this?
1: Hi, Delilah. This is Noah calling. How are you?
0: Noah, welcome. I'm wonderful. What can I do for you?
1: I am just calling in to show some love and appreciation for my dear friend, Kim. So I was wondering if you would just play a song that could maybe do that.
0: Tell me about your Kim. My Kim is upstairs right now spoiling my kids, making them fried rice while I'm on the air. Tell me about your Kim.
1: My Kim is making custom cups online, and I'm just enjoying her. She's just so sweet and so full of love.
0: So do you have a song on your heart, or you want me to pick one?
1: If you would pick one, that would be great.
0: I can do that. You have a great night. Thank you for calling.
1: You as well. Thanks so much.

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We get together every night to take your calls, to share your stories, and to try to put things back into perspective after a long day. I know you can be so tired and overwhelmed and exhausted at the end of the day, and we're here to add a little clarity, a little peace and solitude to your night.

0: Hi, Leo. 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
1: Delilah, I just wanted to make a dedication for my wife and my oldest son, Leonardo.
0: What's your wife's name?
1: Sarah.
0: And what do you want to tell them?
1: 9 years ago, I met my wife, and I was a single father at the time with Leonardo. I didn't have a clue what to do, and she kind of like helped me through everything, helped me raise him, you know, and she's pretty much been the mother figure in his life, and I'm so thankful for that, and I just want to let her know that I love her. And up to now, we've been married for 3 years. She just gave me a wonderful kid. We had a baby 9 months ago. Up until now, because of financial situation, we were not able to go on a honeymoon. And thanks to some of the people that know us, I just want to let her know that we're going to be spending 5 days in Italy.
0: Wow, I'd say you have some pretty special friends.
1: Yeah. Also, Delilah, I hear your show all the time, and to me it was really important to do this because I'm not good with words. I just wanted to let her know that she's very special to me and my sons. I love her with all my heart, and also my oldest son. I love him, and I'm very proud of him. He's, aside from all the adversity that came in his life, he's a wonderful kid, not only in school, but also at home. And I want to let him know that I'm very proud of him.
0: So you're just full of love for your family here, Leo. You're a great big sappy love song sap.
1: Goes both ways, the love. Trust me.

0: Tonight's Delilah's Dilemma is from a very young woman who has so much responsibility. She says, Delilah, my name is Carolina, and I am 18 years old. I have a 2-year-old baby girl, and I am pregnant again with a son. I love my boyfriend very much. He has become my everything. He's also a great father. But lately, I feel like he doesn't care for or work on our relationship anymore. Why do you think that is? He makes me cry all the time with the things he says, and I don't know what to do about it. Please help me, from Carolina. Carolina, I will help you, honey. I will have some words of love and encouragement for you and all young single moms coming up next. 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

Tonight's Delilah's Dilemma is from somebody who is barely an adult. She's 18, so technically legally an adult, but still very young, who has one baby and one on the way and can't make her boyfriend love her or be there for her. Carolina, you're young, and I'm guessing your boyfriend is young too. And the level of responsibilities you two have on your shoulders can be overwhelming. And it's hard enough to keep a relationship alive and fresh and loving when, you know, you're older and more mature and have a house or a car or whatever. But when you're as young as you are and you've got two children, one and one on the way to support, it's very hard to keep that relationship alive. So here's what I would suggest to you, Carolina. Take care of you, your unborn baby, and your baby girl. Focus on you, your unborn baby, and your baby girl. Love your boyfriend, be there for him, but do not make him your everything. And if your boyfriend loves you and wants to be with you and wants to commit to you, he'll start working on the relationship and be as invested in it as you are. But right now, your time and energy needs to spend eating healthy, getting rest, caring for yourself and that unborn child, and planning for your future, how you're going to support these children, what course of action you're going to take, where you're going to live, all those things. Think on those things. Focus on your unborn baby and let God just work on your boyfriend's heart. And if you guys are going to have a healthy, loving future together, I promise it will happen. But there's no way to force it to happen.

0: So how was your day today? Was it busy? Busy, busy, busy. Are you someone who is so busy going, going, going, going that you rarely slow down and spend time just focusing on someone you love? Turn off the phone, put it in your purse, leave it on the counter, and spend time with someone you love. 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

0: Hi, good evening. You've called Delilah. Who's this?
1: Hi, my name's Aspen.
0: Hi, Aspen. Welcome to the Delilah Show. How can I make your night a little more beautiful?
1: Well, I've got this guy I really like. His name's Micah, and he's 15, and I'm also 15. And I'm just trying to figure out how to get him to notice me.
0: You don't. You don't. If he is going to like you for you, you don't have to do anything but be yourself.
1: Aw.
0: If you're doing something to get his attention or to be noticed, you're not being yourself, right?
1: Yeah.
0: And if he does like you, you want him to like who you are, not who you're pretending to be to get attention.
1: Mm-hmm.
0: So just be you. Does he go to your school?
1: Oh, we go to the same church. He's in my youth group.
0: There you go. Perfect. All you have to do is say, can I pray for you? Is there something on your heart? If this is who the Lord wants you to be with, you don't have to do anything. I mean, if you're both going to youth group, that means you both believe in the Almighty. Yes.
1: Oh, absolutely.
0: And what's the most important thing that God wants us to learn while we're here?
1: To love one another.
0: So you don't have to get his attention. You just got to be real. So just be friends, be cool, let him get to know you, and see what God is doing here.
1: All right.
0: Bet you didn't think you were going to call a love song radio station and have somebody tell you to pray about it.
1: I mean, I listened to you for a while, and I've been hoping to call sometime, so I kind of had a hunch.
0: All right. God bless you, honey.
1: All right. You too. Thank you so much, Lila.

I know it's late. I know you had a busy day, but it's a downhill slide from here into the weekend. Are you going to be having a barbecue this weekend or doing something fun? Maybe you're going to be spending time with the love of your life. Whatever you're doing, we'd love to hear from you tonight.

received this letter from a listener who has been a friend to this show for years. She writes, about 3 years ago, I asked you, Delilah, if it was possible to find love in someone from over 24 years ago, and you said a resounding yes. Yesterday afternoon, I was sitting at home, and I was not in a good mood. I've been single for over 8 years, and I haven't even really dated. My kids were always my number one concern. 24 years ago, I met a man at the wrong time and fell in love with him immediately. We lost touch some years ago. He was always on my mind. When I talked to other men, it was him I was always comparing them to. Yesterday, I almost cried when my phone rang and I realized it was him. He told me he has this gut feeling about us. He wants to see me, and we're going to be seeing each other next month. I know he listens to your show, Delilah. Tell Gary in Ohio that I cannot wait to see him once again.

0: I'm here each night to talk to you, to encourage you, to remind you, whatever it is you're going through, there is hope. Sometimes the problem seems so big, so insurmountable, we don't see any way out. You just feel like giving up, and a lot of people make that choice. Don't do that. And I hear you. You're not saying it out loud, but you're thinking, Delilah, you have no idea. Guess again. I was on the air when my first husband walked out the door and left me with a 10-month-old baby, a mortgage, a car payment, and his two children from a previous marriage. And I had to figure out at 25 years old how to stand up under that. And just like you, I felt like giving up. I didn't know how I was going to survive. I didn't know how I was going to provide for my baby. And then a few weeks after he walked out, my boss fired me. Seriously, it was like a nightmare. It was like a bad country western song that couldn't get any worse. And it did. It got worse. But in the depths of my depression, I cried out for help. And since then, I have faced trials that I pray you never face. I pray you never have to bury a child, let alone two. If you are going through trials and tribulations, trust me when I tell you there is hope. It will get better. Maybe not today, maybe not tomorrow. But if you hang on and if you cry out, you'll get an answer. I promise. I promise. Don't give up. Hold on to hope. I'll be back with songs and stories to encourage you to do just that. You're listening to Delilah.
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0: Tony, hi. Welcome to the Delilah Show. How are you this evening?
1: I'm doing very good, thank you.
0: Do you have a good summer so far?
1: Yeah, it's been wonderful.
0: Who are you thinking of this evening?
1: I'm thinking of my wife of 4 years.
0: What's her name?
1: Julia.
0: And is she there with you tonight?
1: No, she's not. She's at home right now. I'm on my way home from work. I'm just thinking about her. It was our anniversary yesterday, and so I'm just making a dedication to her because she's the love of my life and of my two kids, one on the way. And I just want to say how much I love her with a song.
0: You have two children now or one with one on the way?
1: I have a 19-month-old daughter and a little son that's on the way.
0: When is your baby due?
1: In late November.
0: So she's a little cranky. Her back's hurting a little bit. The summer's been a little hot for her.
1: Yeah.
0: All right.
1: This is a tough one.
0: You get home and give her a back rub and I'll play a song for you.

0: It is time for me to disappear out of here and slip off into the darkness. I hope you have a great Thursday, and I hope you join me again tomorrow night. Do me a favor, take some time out of your busy schedule to slow down and love someone. Good night. 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

0: welcome to the Delilah Show. Who is this?
1: Hi, my name is Stephanie.
0: Stephanie, welcome. What can I do for you this evening?
1: I was wanting to make a request. I've been going through some hard times before, and I'm trying to open back up, and I met a nice person and a nice guy, and I'm just hoping it, you know, all works out.
0: So you're falling in love, and you don't want to admit it because you had vowed, I'm never going to love again after I was hurt and destroyed, so never going to go there again. And now you're like, oh my gosh, please call me. Please call me. Oh, please. Oh, please. Oh, please. Please text me. Go ahead. Text me. Call me.
1: Yeah.
0: Yeah. Yeah. What's his name?
1: Jason.
0: And what song can I play for the one that you don't want to admit how much you like him?
1: I'll just let you pick something out. I've listened to you since I was like 10 years old, so.
0: All right, I'll find a good one for you.
1: Thanks.

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1: Partly cloudy skies overnight with a chance for scattered thunderstorms. Lows level off around 59. Winds out of the southeast, 8 to 15 miles per hour. Daytime highs approaching 80 Thursday. Mainly sunny skies. From the Weatherology Weather Center, I'm meteorologist Paul Trombley on 104.3 Cities FM. Right now, it's 66 degrees.

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1: Lows level off around 62 overnight under partly cloudy skies with a chance of thunderstorms. Southeasterly winds 8 to 15 miles per hour. Daytime highs approaching 80 Thursday. Mainly sunny skies. From the Weatherology Weather Center, I'm meteorologist Paul Trombley on 104.3 Cities FM. Right now, 62.

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1: Chance of thunderstorms overnight. Otherwise, partly cloudy skies. Lows level off around 59. Winds out of the southeast, 8 to 15 miles per hour. Daytime highs approaching 80 Thursday. Mainly clear skies. From the Weatherology Weather Center, I'm meteorologist Paul Trombley on 104.3 Cities FM. Currently, it's 63 degrees.

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1: Slight chance of thunderstorms overnight, otherwise partly cloudy. Lows around 59, winds out of the southeast, 8 to 15 miles per hour. Sunshine mixed with clouds at times again. Thursday, highs around 81. From the Weatherology Weather Center, I'm meteorologist Paul Trombley on 104.3 Cities FM. Currently, it's 63 degrees.

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1: Here's your weatherology forecast, brought to you by Ag Country. Partly cloudy overnight with a slight chance for showers. Lows dip down to about 62. Southeast winds 8 to 15 miles per hour. From the Weatherology Weather Center, I'm meteorologist Paul Trombley on 104.3 Cities FM. Right now, 62.

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1: Partly cloudy today with a high of 81. West winds 10 to 15 miles per hour. Partly cloudy tonight, lows around 55. Slight chance of thunderstorms tomorrow. Highs around 82, a blend of clouds and sun. From the Weatherology Weather Center, I'm meteorologist Paul Trombley on 104.3 Cities FM. Right now, it's 62 degrees.
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0: Do you actually use all of your vacation days?
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0: 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Matt and Bree Morning City's 104.3. It's coming up next.

0: This next one might make you a little mad on your own behalf.
1: It's all about the unused vacation time just sitting there.
0: We'll go into the numbers coming up next. Matt and Bree Morning Cities 104.3. I had to do a forecast at my other job. They have an app that you can go into online, and you put in through the end of the year, how much vacation time do I have that I have to use or lose?
1: Okay.
0: And there's one time, it was a couple years ago, where I left 1 week on the table, and I swore to myself, I'm never, ever, ever, ever, ever doing that again.
1: Really?
0: Never.
1: Okay.
0: I'm taking all my vacation time. Now, luckily, I just ran out of time to take it, and I was able to donate it. So there's people that are off for like, you know, like cancer treatment or sick or whatever. You can donate that time. So it didn't go to waste.
1: Okay.
0: But I didn't get my vacation time, but it got used at least. So that was good. But in my other job, they do not care. Like they do not make you feel guilty about taking your vacation. They want you to take your vacation. You earned it. You go. And even here, it's the same thing. Yeah, we take vacation time and they don't, you know, make you feel bad about it. But I know there are people that have managers that make them feel bad about going on vacation.
1: Yeah.
0: Which is not cool. A new survey finds 1 in 4 workers rarely or never use all of their paid vacation. I need to talk to them. 52% admit to actually working their time, working during their time off, even when people do get away. 54% say they still check work email. I do that. I'm still checking work stuff. Right. I will admit.
1: It's natural. Okay. So, well, you said that most people, there's 1 in 4 rarely use all their paid vacation.
0: Yeah.
1: I never in my entire life have used all my vacation days.
0: Are you serious?
1: I swear on my Bible right now, I've never used my entire vacation. Like I've never even come close to it. And I think it's something like my mom instilled in me because she worked so hard and she never took vacation or vacation days because she had 3 little kids. Like we were all with her.
0: Yeah.
1: And like back then it seemed like it was more of a flex. If you didn't use your vacation, they would say like, oh, you're more reliable or you loved your job more than others. When in fact, they give you, they give you vacation days so that you can do your job better. Like you can take that time away.
0: Yeah.
1: And like, I always feel so guilty, even to this day. Like when I was on maternity leave, it felt like I was skipping school when I wasn't at work.
0: While you were on maternity from the other job you do here at the station, which is selling, right? Yes. But you still did the morning show.
1: I know. And think if I wouldn't have done that, like I was already feeling like I was skipping school.
0: Well, I told Bree, I'm like, you get 3 days of maternity leave and then we're doing the show. Otherwise, I'll find a new co-host.
1: Yeah, it's exactly the conversation that we had.
0: No, I think it was you told me. I'm like, Bree, take some time off.
1: Yeah.
0: We can do some best ofs and we'll be fine. You're like, no, I'll need to get out of the house.
1: Yeah, it's nice to just like, otherwise sometimes I get like that anxiety of like, what's going on? But no, it was really good to come back and do just this part of it and then take a little bit more of a break. But I did feel really guilty. And I'm going to tell you at the end of the year, I'm going to have vacation because I just, I don't know. I don't use it like you.
0: You have to. I'm going to show you how to do it someday. Okay.
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9: Cloudy skies today with a high of 81. Winds out of the northwest, 10 to 15 miles per hour. Lows around 55 tonight. Daytime highs approaching 82 tomorrow. Sunshine mixed with clouds at times. From the Weatherology Weather Center, I'm meteorologist Paul Trombley on 104.3 Cities FM. Right now, 63.

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1: First of all of us women have probably hid something. I mean, we just do. It's fine. But I also feel like it has a lot to do with girl math, because when I say girl math, I'm meaning like if I have cash for something, it's kind of free.
0: No, this is the biggest falsity I've ever heard out of Bree's mouth. And actually, when we talked about this, like when we first started, you know, working together.
1: Yeah.
0: And I asked daughter Ani and Mrs. Matt, they're like, yeah, that's a real thing.
1: Right.
0: And I'm like, so I've been under the radar this whole time.
1: No, but like, it's not money that's coming out of our account. So I'm not going to call my husband Bryce, because if it came out of our account, he's going to see it. So we do have a rule, though, where we spend over $150 or so on something. We usually let each other know. Now, like groceries, they don't count for this because we all need groceries. But I'm talking like fun items or even like clothes for the kids, shoes, whatnot. We really do try not to have money secrets in my house. There's times where I slip and there's something that I'm like, well, I really need that. And maybe Bryce doesn't hear about it. But we try not to have money secrets in our house, because money really can ruin a lot of things. And there was actually a new survey out in 2026, and Bankrate finds that 43% of adults think that keeping money secrets from a partner is at least as bad as physical cheating. And a separate research from Fidelity shows that nearly 1 in 4 couples admit to hiding financial secrets from each other. And 45% of the couples say that they still don't know everything about their partner's finances.
0: Now, do you and husband Bryce share a checking account, or are you separate?
1: Well, he's like our money guy. So like we have our own checking accounts, but we like share them all. Like we use the same credit card together.
0: Yeah.
1: We try to use that for a lot of what we buy.
0: I honestly thought I knew women. And I thought I had them figured out, at least on the budgeting side of things.
1: Right.
0: Because I do the budgeting. And yeah. I'm pretty tight whipped with the budget.
1: Yeah, I'm glad that you're not my husband.
0: Oh, God.
1: I'll just say that.
0: And Mrs. Matt complains about it all the time to her friends.
1: I mean, I think if she ever said to you she wanted something, you wouldn't care. But
0: no.
1: You're going to like, you know, everything that's being spent. And if it's at all weird, you're like, wait, was this supposed to be this much?
0: That's why I've caught fraud before. You know, like our credit card was being used. It was fraudulently used because I asked her, I'm like, hey, you know, did you buy this? And she's like, no, I didn't buy that. And I got to shut the card down and start all over with everything.
1: I hate that.
0: But I stumbled upon something. And I think, Bree, you kind of alluded to it here. Mrs. Matt and daughter Ani, I think we're doing a little money laundering.
1: Oh, no.
0: Here's what they do. This is the scam. They'd go to the store to, quote unquote, buy groceries, and they tuck other items in under the guild of groceries. You actually said this because you said, except for groceries, because we all need groceries.
1: You are not supposed to tell this secret on air.
0: Biggest scam in the world. Because I'd be like, wow, you spent $300 on groceries, but we don't have any. There's nothing in the fridge.
1: Well
0: I mean, the groceries, it's inflation, she'd say, Mrs. Matt would say.
1: I mean, there's once in a while that I'll stroll through a grocery store, and if they have something that's not grocery related and I throw it on the grocery bill, I put it with the grocery side, because I mean we technically don't have a limit on that one. So it's harmless.
0: Biggest scam ever.
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3: From the newsroom, I'm Alex Carminati. Minnesota House Speaker and GOP gubernatorial nominee Lisa Damith held a press conference outlining a new plan to handle statewide fraud if she were elected governor. Damith mentioned she worked in the House to create an Office of the Inspector General and that she would use informational technology. She outlined what else she would do.
4: I will unfreeze the federal freeze on welfare benefits to our state. If you steal welfare from our state, you're going to prison with no exceptions. You will receive a lifetime ban from receiving benefits. I will fire all existing commissioners and deputy commissioners. I'll form a standing fraud oversight committee at the executive level to be led by my Lieutenant Governor Ryan Wilson.
3: Damith will face U.S. Senator and DFL gubernatorial nominee Amy Klobuchar on November 3rd in the general election. From the newsroom, I'm Alex Carminati.
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10: Partly cloudy skies today with a high of 81. Winds out of the northwest, 10 to 15 miles per hour. Lows around 55 tonight. Daytime highs approaching 82 tomorrow. Sunshine mixed with clouds at times. From the Weatherology Weather Center, I'm meteorologist Paul Frobley on 104.3 Cities FM. Right now, 63.
0: Let's do five things you didn't know yesterday. Matt and Bree Morning Cities 104.3 while I try and cool down from the whole grocery store thing.
1: I'm sorry. Girl math is hard for you.
0: I don't like girl math at all. Number one, five things you didn't know yesterday. The shortest war on record lasted 38 minutes. The British bombarded Zanzibar in 1896.
1: Oh, wow.
0: Number two, the five things you didn't know yesterday. I think we've talked about this before. Honey never actually spoils.
1: Yes.
0: Sealed jars found in Egyptian tombs are still edible 3,000 years later.
1: And you know what? Ryan Cunningham just brought in honey that was literally harvested from bees like 2 days before.
0: Oh, gosh.
1: It was so good. Yum. It was like a light colored honey.
0: Huh. Interesting. Ryan Cunningham, he works on our sister station, KNOX.
1: Yeah.
0: Number three of five things you didn't know yesterday. The word quarantine comes from the Italian for 40 days, the length ships had to sit offshore during outbreaks in the 1300s.
1: Yep. We love that word.
0: I love this one, Bree.
1: What?
0: Number five, the T-Rex roar in Jurassic Park was built partly from a baby elephant's trumpet call.
1: Oh.
0: Handlers said they'd never heard the elephant make that sound before or since.
1: Wow.
0: When they recorded it one time.
1: Okay, that's kind of funny because, yeah, we don't actually know what they sound like.
0: Yeah, weird.
1: So what if they just do like a little squawk?
0: Five things you didn't know yesterday. Number five, graham crackers were invented in 1829 by a minister who believed bland food would curb people's impure urges.
1: Oh.
0: And now we eat them for s'mores every night.
1: I don't know. I would think that like candy would, but I guess bland is fine.
0: Banbury Morning Cities 104.3 Positive Tea is coming up.
1: A man raised in an orphanage found his father after 57 years. We're going to tell you all about this story in 10 minutes. Matt and Bree Mornings, Cities 104.3.

0: 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It's coming up next. Matt and Bree, Morning Cities 104.3.
1: A man raised in an orphanage found his father after 57 years. This is coming up next. Matt and Bree, Morning Cities 104.3.

0: Let's talk positive. How about that? 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Good morning.
1: A 57-year-old man just met his father for the very first time. His name is Joshua, and he was raised in Germany in an orphanage. And he always wondered why no one came for him. But it turns out his father had no idea he had a son in Germany.
0: Oh, geez.
1: So with the help of Ancestry DNA, Joshua tracked down his dad, who was a former U.S. serviceman stationed in Germany in the late 60s. Joshua initially called his dad pretending to be an insurance agent.
2: He actually opened the door by asking me, hey, I hear an accident. Where is your accent for? I said, from Germany. And he said, oh, I was German. I know Germany. I said, oh, really?
3: Was you ever in Germany? I said, yes.
2: Oh, when were you in Germany? He said, 1969, 1970. And then I became more and more nervous.
3: Were you ever in Kaiserslautern, Germany? I said, yes.
2: And I stopped talking. I was like, oh, I just spoke with my father. The laboratory called me and said, this is your dad by
3: 99.9%.
0: Wow.
1: Isn't that nuts?
0: That's crazy. He didn't know. That's sad when he said, I'm waiting for someone to come get him.
1: Yeah.
0: Oh, that's heartbreaking. But it all worked out in the end, I guess.
1: It did.
0: So did the dad have a German accent? He was a U.S. service member, though, right?
1: Right. He was. So I think you were hearing the son talk. And I don't know. Maybe he did pick something up while he was living there.
0: Well, he obviously left something there, too.
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12: Partly cloudy skies today with a high of 81. Winds out of the northwest, 10 to 15 miles per hour.
6: Lows around 55 tonight. Daytime highs approaching 82 tomorrow. Sunshine mixed with clouds at times. From the Weatherology Weather Center, I'm meteorologist Paul Trombley on 104.3 Cities FM. Right now, 63.

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1: You know, right? 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
1: The one with the big spender that stiffed her and the whole table found out? 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
0: We'll tell you exactly how it played out coming up next. 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
1: I worked as a server and a bartender in college, and I'll tell you, big groups of people are very stressful.
0: Yeah.
1: Like, you're juggling drinks, and people are moving all around the table, and the only thing is you look forward to that big tip. Like, you know, big table, big tip.
0: Sure, absolutely.
1: Well, the bar and grill I worked at, they had a security guard because we would get so crowded on, like, the fight nights, and the guys would get so jacked up that people would be screaming, and we had somebody flip a table on another guest that they got mad at. Like, I'm talking food hit the floor, beer glasses broken everywhere. So, like, it can be very hectic, but like I said, it's worth it, especially when you get a big tip. But you don't always get that big tip because there was a server, and this is the one story that's been going around. It was a busy sports bar. She handled this because it was a 20-person fantasy football party, and they were splitting bills, juggling seats, all the works. But one guy took over almost the whole $500 group tab. He bragged about this tipping big, and then he wrote down $40.
0: On a $500 tab?
1: Yeah, $40.
0: Oh my gosh.
1: Well, the rest of the table, they found out. They were so annoyed on her behalf that they all chipped in an extra $150 tip on their way out the door.
0: Perfect.
1: I know.
0: Well done.
1: It's amazing.
0: You know, I've never worked a job where I've made tips.
1: You haven't?
0: Never. Nope. Oh. I've been a dishwasher in a Chinese restaurant.
1: Oh, that's right. Yeah.
0: I've worked retail. And I've worked construction, but I've never, ever been tipped for anything I've done. But, you know, when we go to restaurants, I'm a 20% tipper all the time.
1: Yeah. All the time.
0: Mm-hmm. I will never not tip somebody because if the service is atrociously horrible, I'll leave 5% or 10% because that means more to them than not leaving a tip, I think. Because if you don't leave a tip, you could be like, well, maybe they forgot. But if you leave really low, to me, I'm telling you, this was awful service. And I think I can probably count on one hand in my life that I've left below 20%.
1: Well, and I think if people, like, apologize, like, let's say it is super busy or, like, the kitchen gets backed up and they come over to your table and they at least say, hey, I know you've been waiting.
0: Yeah.
1: I'm really sorry. Yep. Like, if you understand, but if it's just, like, they're walking around, they're like on their cell phone or something, and they're not paying attention to you. That's a whole nother thing.
0: If you can see them, they're ripping back and forth, there's nothing they can do about it.
1: Right.
0: I mean, they're trying the best they can. Daughter Ani went out, I think it was for prom, and she went downtown with her friends.
1: Yeah.
0: And all the guys. And they ate dinner, and I said, you can put it on our card. We'll pay for dinner.
1: Okay.
0: For you two.
1: That was nice, Dad.
0: And I got the bill, and I asked her, I'm like, how much was dinner? And she told me, I'm like, you left like a $15 tip then. And she's like, yeah. I'm like, no, Daughter Ani, that's not how it works. You got to do 20%.
1: Oh, no.
0: It was way low, like super low. And she didn't know, you know, so it was a learning lesson for her. So I actually drove downtown and I found the waiter.
1: You did?
0: And I went in and tipped. I'm like, because that's not fair, you know, because it was a big table.
1: Yeah.
0: And he's, again, probably thinking a nice tip.
1: Yeah.
0: And, you know, but he knew. He's like, don't worry about it. It's kids. You know, they're learning. Totally understood. But I made sure it was right. So
1: that was really nice of you.
0: You have to do those things sometimes. Since they put up a lot of garbage. Flipping tables on people's heads. Bree.
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8: Partly cloudy skies today with daytime highs approaching 81. Winds out of the northwest, 10 to 15 miles per hour. Partly cloudy skies again tonight, lows around 55. Tomorrow, high of 82. From the Weatherology Weather Center, I'm meteorologist Paul Frombly on 104.3 Cities FM. Currently 63.

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1: And almost every parent allows it, and almost every parent feels guilty about it, too. And that's the whole paradox.
0: We'll get into the numbers. Matt and Bree Morning, Cities 104.3. So, you know, I've talked about our nephew.
1: Mm-hmm.
0: And we watch him on occasion. He'll come over to camp, auntie and uncles, and
1: yeah.
0: We need our fill of a kid because daughter Annie's not off at college.
1: Right.
0: And when he's at our house, we try real hard to limit the screen time.
1: Mm-hmm.
0: His parents are not strict, but they want him doing other things.
1: You know,
0: he's 5 years old, and so they want him out playing or whatever. But sometimes you just need a break.
1: Yeah,
0: we do. You just need a break. You got to give in. So we've been watching, it's called Stampy Long Nose on YouTube.
1: Yeah, we haven't gotten into that one.
0: Oh, really?
1: No.
0: Oh, it's fantastic. It's totally clean, kids safe, and it's just a guy who, I mean, millions of views, and he just builds stuff, shows you how to build things on Minecraft.
1: Oh, that's cool. Yeah, right.
0: So, and actually, the funny thing is, it's come full circle now, because I used to watch this with daughter Annie.
1: Really?
0: When she was 4 or 5 years old. So it's old. These videos are, 13, 14 years old.
1: Oh, wow.
0: And now we're watching it with our nephew. So it's, full circle here. New 2026 research is calling it the screen guilt paradox. 84% of parents say they feel guilty about how much screen time their kids get, yet 98% still allow it every day. Researchers say the guilt is rising fast, even as screens become a bigger part of everyday family life.
1: I 100% fall into this category. Like I allow screen time, and I also feel really guilty about it. But I always go back to, when I was raised, my mom allowed us to watch TV whenever we wanted, and I never abused it as a kid.
0: Yeah.
1: Because she didn't, limit it for us. Like, I was active outside, but I had cousins who my aunt and uncle would literally tell them, you can only watch TV maybe every other day and for this specific time frame.
0: Oh, really?
1: And then they would be glued to the TV. So if I was with them, if it was TV time, that's what we did. And I'd be like, no, let's go outside. Let's do this. But I could watch TV anytime I wanted. And it was a huge thing for them. So when it comes to our son Maverick, I don't limit him ever.
0: Yeah.
1: Unless it's late at night, because ever since we had our daughter Mila, who's 2, almost 3 months old now, I can't have both of them home with me when Bryce is on duty and be taking care of a screaming 3-year-old and a screaming 3-month-old. So I allow it. I'm like, if you want to watch it when you go to bed, he gets really tired, and usually he falls asleep right away. He's out cold.
0: Mm-hmm.
1: But if he does stay on it too long, I'll be like, okay, 5 more minutes, and then I'll take it away.
0: Yeah.
1: But I don't think it's really a problem, but then I see things online and it makes me feel like a really guilty mom.
0: You know, though, Bree, he's not on social media. I think that's the biggest thing, is the social media aspect for kids, because it can, mental health and stuff.
1: Yeah.
0: He's just watching a cartoon or something that he's actually learning from.
1: Right.
0: Right. He's learning to say words and spelling and all that stuff. There's no problem with that. If it keeps him entertained, great.
1: Right. And it's not like every day we get done with daycare and he goes home and sits and watches TV.
0: Yeah.
1: The kid, we have the TV on and he's out playing. He's not even paying attention to it most of the time.
0: But like I said, there's times where he's just watch TV, please.
1: Mom, mommy. I'm like, here, just watch this.
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3: From the newsroom, I'm Alex Carminati. Minnesota House Speaker and GOP gubernatorial nominee Lisa Damith held a press conference outlining a new plan to handle statewide fraud if she were elected governor. Damith mentioned she worked in the House to create an Office of the Inspector General and that she would use informational technology. She outlined what else she would do.
4: I will unfreeze the federal freeze on welfare benefits to our state. If you steal welfare from our state, you're going to prison with no exceptions. You will receive a lifetime ban from receiving benefits. I will fire all existing commissioners and deputy commissioners. I'll form a standing fraud oversight committee at the executive level to be led by my Lieutenant Governor Ryan Wilson.
3: Damith will face U.S. Senator and DFL gubernatorial nominee Amy Klobuchar on November 3rd in the general election. From the newsroom, I'm Alex Carminati.
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8: Partly cloudy skies today with daytime highs approaching 81. Winds out of the northwest, 10 to 15 miles per hour. Partly cloudy skies again tonight, lows around 55. Tomorrow, high of 82. From the Weatherology Weather Center, I'm meteorologist Paul Trombley on 104.3 Cities FM. Currently 63.
0: 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Matt and Bree, Morning Cities 104.3. And Matt made a mistake.
1: You did.
0: I left the answer on the sheet.
1: Yeah.
0: And so Bree can't even look at the question because if she does, she'll see the answer. But we'll fix that for sure next moving forward. Question this morning. And you said you think we've asked this one before.
1: I swear you did.
0: I think you might be right. The question is, what was the very first product ever scanned with a barcode at a grocery store?
1: Yeah, I feel like we did this and I don't remember at all, so I'm going to be guessing.
0: Okay, we'll find out coming up here in about 10 minutes. Matt and Bree, Morning Cities 104.3.

0: Bree's Pop Quiz coming up next. Matt and Bree, Morning Cities 104.3. Question this morning, Bree.
1: Yeah.
0: You think you know the answer? We've gone over this one before.
1: I think we have, but I don't remember it.
0: All right. Question this morning. What was the very first product ever scanned with a barcode at a grocery store?
1: I have a guess, but I think I guessed this last time, and I think I was wrong.
0: Okay. Well, we're going to find out here coming up in 10 minutes.

0: Bree Pop Quiz. Here we go. Bree's Pop Quiz. Matt and Bree Morning Cities 104.3. Question this morning. And Bree says, I know what it is because you've asked this before. So she's going to get the answer right. I got the sounder ready for cheering. So.
1: Oh, good. Yeah, thanks.
0: Question this morning. What was the very first product ever scanned with a barcode at a grocery store?
1: I literally don't know because I think I know what I guessed, and it still comes to my head of what I guessed, but I don't believe it's right.
0: Okay, what are you guessing?
1: Coca-Cola. Okay, and then I think I said to you, I think it's a can of, like, soup.
0: So,
1: no, wait. I know what it is now. I think it came back to me.
0: I want to explain real quick for those that didn't know. I left the answer on the sheet, so Bree has not been able to flip the sheet over, so she would have seen the answer, but okay, what do you think?
1: I think it's a cereal. You gave me two there.
0: My finger just slipped.
1: Is it a household item?
0: No.
1: It's a food?
0: Yes.
1: It is?
0: A pack of gum.
1: I would have never got that.
0: June 26, 1974, a 10-pack of Wrigley Juicy Fruit was scanned at a Marsh supermarket in Troy, Ohio, making it the first barcode scan in a store.
1: Well, you know I didn't cheat.
0: So. No. I love Juicy Fruit, though. Do you remember that?
1: Yeah, it was good for a whole 2 seconds.
0: Yeah, that's the only problem. You wouldn't get much out of a banana. It's good, though.
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8: Partly cloudy skies today with daytime highs approaching 81. Winds out of the northwest, 10 to 15 miles per hour. Partly cloudy skies again tonight, lows around 55. Tomorrow, high of 82. From the Weatherology Weather Center, I'm meteorologist Paul Trombley on 104.3 Cities FM. Currently 63.

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Brie mornings. 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Ooh. 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

0: I've got a new study on procrastination. It's calling me out personally, I think.
1: You won't believe how much time we're losing from it.
0: We'll get the real numbers coming up next. 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

0: We've been putting off talking about this segment, which feels a little appropriate.
1: That's very on brand for today's topic.
0: We'll tell you just how much procrastinating is actually costing people. 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I'm not a procrastinator when it to certain things.
1: Okay.
0: Home projects, not a procrastinator.
1: Okay.
0: I have to get them done. It literally keeps me up at night thinking, like, if I have a project that I'm doing and it's not done, I'll be thinking, okay, how can I make this more efficient? How can I do this better?
1: You and my husband are very similar. Well, go to bed, people.
0: Yeah. But see, if I don't do it, then Mrs. Matt will be on me. So then okay. I won't be able to sleep. And then Mrs. Matt will be getting on me about it. But, you know, we've had a lot of things going on in the Matt house with daughter Arnie leaving for college and some other stuff that has put one project on the back burner.
1: Okay. What is it?
0: Cleaning out the bathroom drains.
1: Oh, you love that. You love that.
0: I do it once a year. And it's like Mrs. Matt won't stay in the bedroom when I'm doing like our bedrooms because all I hear is, oh my God, you're such a baby. Oh my God, knock it off. I will have rubber gloves on up to my, you know, like the big rubber gloves.
1: Yeah. Yeah.
0: And then I have one of those masks that you use for painting with the two things.
1: This is so dramatic.
0: Yeah. I can't take the smell and I can't take what comes out. Like, it's horrific to no end.
1: Aren't you afraid you're going to puke in your mask?
0: No, because I can't smell it.
1: But you can see it, and I'm sure you're gagging.
0: Well, I gag, yeah. But I can pull it and lift it up if I'm going to get sick.
1: Oh, Matt.
0: New workplace research finds the average worker loses about 23 days a year to procrastination. Nearly 9 in 10 employees admit to putting off tasks for over an hour during a typical workday. Researchers say it's usually not about laziness. It's more about avoiding something that feels overwhelming or unpleasant.
1: I have something that's overwhelming and unpleasant.
0: What?
1: I'm really dragging my feet, putting away Mila, our 2-month-old daughter, her newborn clothes.
0: Oh.
1: I can't do it. I literally can't do it. Like, I won't put them on her because they're clearly way too small for her now. But yeah. I literally think I'm going to cry if I put them away.
0: Really?
1: I love these outfits. They're like her first outfit. And the fact that I'm putting them away, like, it's confirmation that she's like, not a newborn and we're at the next stage, like she's getting bigger and I'm not ready for that. Like, I just want her to stay like, oh yeah, that's my newborn, my little baby.
0: This little peanut?
1: It's so sad. Like, I just want this little itty bitty baby that I get to take care of.
0: Well, what are you going to do with the clothes?
1: I don't know.
0: I think you should just donate them.
1: Maybe, but I'm not ready for that. I can't even take them off the hanger.
0: I'll tell you what. I'll call husband Bryce. And when you're gone one day, him and I will take care of it and do it for you.
1: If you called him and you even said anything about touching the kids' clothes, he would say, I'm out.
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10: Daytime highs approaching 81 today under partly cloudy skies. Winds out of the northwest, 10 to 15 miles per hour. Lows around 56 tonight. A blend of clouds and sun tomorrow, 82. From the Weatherology Weather Center, I'm meteorologist Paul Frobley on 104.3 Cities FM. Right now, 63.

0: Didn't have my sheet ready here, Brie.
1: Well, come on now, Matt.
0: Pause song. A very famous bear made television history at a major awards show this year.
1: He showed up in his little blue coat and admitted on stage that he was just as surprised to be there as everybody else.
0: We'll tell you how exactly the event went coming up next, man.

0: One of the best moments from award season this year didn't come from an actor at all.
1: And a certain marmalade-loving bear stole the whole show, paws and all.
0: You said that right. Stole.
1: No, that's not actually a word. We're going to correct you. It's stole, Matt.
0: We'll walk you through the moment everyone's talking about. Matt and Bree, Morning Cities 104.3. So Paddington Bear made history. He's kind of naughty, isn't he?
1: He is a naughty little bear.
0: He?
1: Yeah.
0: At BAFTA. I'm trying to find out. I forgot to look this up. BAFTA.
1: It's the Best Children and Family Film. That's what it is. Awards.
0: No, it's British Academy of Film and Television Arts.
1: No, I don't think so, because your story says Best Children.
0: No, that's the award.
1: Yeah,
0: BAFTA stands for British Academy of Film and Television Arts.
1: Okay, yeah, I guess I wasn't checking all the letters there.
0: So Paddington Bear made history at the 2026 BAFTA Film Awards, becoming the first ever to present an award on stage. Dressed in his signature blue duffel coat, he waddled out to a presenter applause, fumbled with the envelope for Best Children and Family Film, and joked that opening it wasn't easy with paws.
1: I love this.
0: Before asking the crowd to please bear with me.
1: Way to go, Paddington.
0: The bit was scripted down to the last pun, but the room reportedly lost it anyway. Presenters and audience members alike were seen laughing and reaching for their phones to film it. Clips of the moment spread fast afterward, with plenty of viewers saying it was the single most talked about moment of the entire ceremony, outshining several of the actual award announcements.
1: Okay, so I have a story with this Paddington, okay. You know, our little bear friend.
0: Yeah.
1: So, you know, like movie previews that you see right before a movie, mm-hmm. or you see them on TV. Well, on kids' YouTube, you can actually go and see kids' movie previews. And Maverick absolutely loses his cookies laughing at Paddington the Bear, the movie preview.
0: Really?
1: Yes. So
0: now this is a kid that likes Halloween stuff and scary stuff.
1: He likes really scary stuff, but he absolutely loves Paddington the Bear. So what it is it's showing his new movie, and it shows Paddington Bear. He's in a bathroom, uh-huh. and he cleans out his little ears, and he pulls it out, and it's earwax that comes out.
0: Oh, gross.
1: And so he thinks it's honey, and he tastes it.
0: Oh, God, Bree.
1: And then he spits it because it's gross, and then he chugs mouthwash. Is that him?
0: Yeah. That's so gross.
1: And then he chugs the mouthwash.
0: Oh, here's the honey. Here's the heat. He's putting a quarter in a machine that he took out of his ear to take a picture.
1: Oh, not at all. This isn't him being naughty, though.
2: Please note, the headwear is not permitted.
3: Oh, beg your pardon.
1: Oh, look at Paddington, that little bear.
2: Please note, that headwear is not permitted.
0: He's got a sandwich on his head, under his hat. Paddington.
1: Okay, but the one that Maverick thinks is so funny, though, is like he takes that earwax out, licks it because it looks like honey, mm-hmm. spits it out, freaks out, chugs the mouthwash, freaks out, and then he sticks his head into the toilet. And obviously a three-year-old boy thinks that's like the funniest thing on the planet. Like this bear's head in the toilet.
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5: From the newsroom, I'm Alex Carminati. Minnesota House Speaker and GOP gubernatorial nominee Lisa Daymuth held a press conference outlining a new plan to handle statewide fraud if she were elected governor. Daymuth mentioned she worked in the House to create an Office of the Inspector General and that she would use informational technology. She outlined what else she would do.
6: I will unfreeze the federal freeze on welfare benefits to our state. If you steal welfare from our state, you're going to prison with no exceptions. You will receive a lifetime ban from receiving benefits. I will fire all existing commissioners and deputy commissioners. I'll form a standing fraud oversight committee at the executive level to be led by my Lieutenant Governor Ryan Wilson.
5: Daymuth will face U.S. Senator and DFL gubernatorial nominee Amy Klobuchar on November 3rd in the general election. From the newsroom, I'm Alex Carminati.
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11: Daytime highs approaching 81 today under partly cloudy skies. Winds out of the northwest, 10 to 15 miles per hour. Lows around 56 tonight. A blend of clouds and sun tomorrow, 82. From the Weatherology Weather Center, I'm meteorologist Paul Frobley on 104.3 Cities FM. 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
0: We're playing a game that's called Matter of Fact. Now, here's what's going to happen. Bree and I are going to read you a headline, and one of us is lying, one of us is telling the truth. You need to make that decision. Today's stories is about an unexpected guest at football practice.
1: And a story about a wedding that didn't go exactly as planned. Now, guess correctly, and you could win a prize.
0: Plus, we're going to find out who was lying yesterday. Coming up next, Matt and Bree Morning,

0: are playing a game that's called Matter of Fact. And what's going to happen, we're going to Bree and I are each going to read you a headline. One of us is telling the truth and the other one is lying. You have to make that decision. Today's stories, one of them is about an unexpected guest at football practice.
1: And a story about a wedding that didn't go exactly as planned. Let's revisit yesterday's, though, and let's see who the liar was.
0: All right. So mine is a family in Washington, D.C. has received more than 100 packages meant for a hotel down the street, including a chainsaw. Turns out hotel guests keep mixing up the two addresses when they order online since they're only one letter apart.
1: And mine was a zoo in the Midwest is piloting an overnight yoga with the lions class right next to the... Is this what I read last time?
0: No, yours is wrong, Bree.
1: I don't remember this story.
0: Well, Bree was the liar.
1: I'm the liar.
0: Mine was true. So whatever the story was yesterday, Bree lied about it. All right, so I'm going to have to do a little more fixing on the old prep sheet here. When you start reading, I'm like, I don't remember this, like, but...
1: Where was I yesterday? I don't remember reading this.
0: You have another chance to win coming up next with today's version of Matter of Fact, Matt and Bree Morning, Cities 104.3. Where is the...

0: right, we're playing a game that's called Matter of Fact. Bree and I are going to read you a story. One of us is telling the truth and the other one is lying. You need to make that decision on which is which. And today's stories are about an unexpected guest at football practice.
1: And a story about a wedding that didn't go exactly as planned. And I can tell you, I just heard one of these stories in the news.
0: I did too.
1: Now, if you guess correctly, you could win a prize.
0: All right, Bree, go ahead with yours.
1: A cottonmouth snake spent almost an hour hiding inside a high school football player's helmet during practice. Coaches had to pour water into the helmet just to convince the snake to finally come out.
0: And mine is a wedding venue accidentally double booked two unrelated couples for the same exact evening. By the time they noticed, the two wedding parties had already combined into one giant reception.
1: Yeah.
0: It'd be kind of fun.
1: No.
0: No?
1: I'm not sharing my wedding with anybody. No. Nope.
0: Text us who you think is lying right now. All you have to do is write either Matt or Bree and the word liar to 746-1043, and we will reveal the correct answer tomorrow.
1: One lucky texter will be picked at random to win a prize from our prize vault.
0: Matt and Bree in the Morning is brought to you by Bully Brew, locally owned and operated, three convenient locations.
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8: Daytime highs approaching 81 today under partly cloudy skies, winds out of the northwest, 10 to 15 miles per hour. Lows around 56 tonight. A blend of clouds and sun tomorrow, 82. From the Weatherology Weather Center, I'm meteorologist Paul Frobley on 104.3 Cities FM. 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

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It's Matt. Good morning. And boy, we're only one day away from the weekend. I almost got that out right, but either way. We'll find out. Forecast. It's coming up here in about 10 minutes. Aerosmith.

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Yeah, we got that forecast ready to go for you for the weekend, and we're going to find out exactly what's going to happen for that. Not looking terrible, I'll tell you that much. 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
8: Partly cloudy skies today with daytime highs approaching 81. Northwest winds 10 to 15 miles per hour. Partly cloudy skies again tonight. Lows around 56. Highs around 82 tomorrow. From the Weatherology Weather Center, I'm meteorologist Paul Trombley on 104.3 Cities FM. 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

Illinois' best mix, Cities 104.3, kicking off another hour here on your Thursday with Matt. 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

0: 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Matt hanging out here. Good morning. Yeah, we got a forecast to look at. Now, it looks pretty good, to be honest with you. I thought we were going to see a little more rain possible, but it looks like we may skirt that. We'll find out for the weekend. 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
7: Partly cloudy skies today with daytime highs approaching 81. Northwest winds 10 to 15 miles per hour. Partly cloudy skies again tonight. Lows around 56. Highs around 82 tomorrow. From the Weatherology Weather Center, I'm meteorologist Paul Trombley on 104.3 Cities FM. Right now, it's 72 degrees.

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City's 104.3 FM, the best mix always, Chelsea Valentine. I remember when I first was in front of a board in the radio studio, and I just remember seeing all these buttons in front of me, and I was so worried about pushing the wrong one. Not as bad as what this person did. They pushed the one button that they shouldn't have, and it was at 3 in the morning and wreaked havoc. I'll let you know who made that whoops coming up. 4 songs.

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0: Cities 104.3 FM, the best mix always, Chelsea Valentine. Oh my goodness, I remember the first time when I started in radio. I went from TV to nonprofits to radio, and I looked at this soundboard in front of me, and it has a million buttons in front of me, and I was so scared of pressing the wrong one and like taking us off air. And it's nothing compared to what this person did. They pressed the one button that they shouldn't have pressed, and it reminds me of something that Homer Simpson might have done. And it happened at 3 a.m. when everyone else was asleep in the great city of Chicago, dreaming deeply, getting ready for another productive day. And this person ended up hitting the tornado siren button, activating these emergency tornado sirens at 3 a.m, waking up several Chicago suburbs. They were deactivated after the error was realized, but oof, I'm sure they got quite the debriefing the next morning.
1: Cities.

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2: Today, under partly cloudy skies, northwest winds 10 to 15 miles per hour. Partly cloudy again tonight, lows level off around 56. Slight chance for showers tomorrow, 82, partly cloudy. From the Weatherology Weather Center, I'm meteorologist Paul Trombley on 104.3 Cities FM. 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

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Chelsea Valentine, my sister-in-law, just sent me a text of all the different things that my niece got for going back to school. She's a grade schooler, and they had to get this for their classroom. I was a bit shocked. I'll show you that coming up. Three songs.

And this town's lost its faith. Our colors will fade eventually. So if our time is running out, day after day, we'll make the mundane a masterpiece. Oh my, my, oh my, my love. 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

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Chelsea Valentine, I get it that times are tough and resources are limited and there have been cutbacks, but this really blows my mind. So my sister-in-law just sent me a picture. She just finished her back-to-school shopping for my niece, who is in grade school. And I know that every once in a while, back in my day, we were asked to maybe bring an extra box of tissues for the classroom or like a extra hand sanitizer or whatever it was. No. This classroom, this teacher asked for triple supplies from each student to make sure that everyone in the class got enough stuff. And if they had leftovers, then it would be forward to the next school year. This blows my mind. Asking parents to spend not once, but three times what they actually need. Crazy. If you find yourself in a predicament like that, we still have $5,000 up for grabs. It's our back to school bonanza. $5,000. Enter now at thegrandcities.com.

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Chelsea Valentine saw this debate online asking, is it safer to keep up with traffic when you're on the interstate or on the highway, or is it better to always drive the exact posted speed limit? 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It was about 50-50. 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I don't know.

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0: 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I see kids all over the local stores getting their supplies. So excited. I know my niece is all excited. She just got her backpack. She's super, super excited for that. And I get it. The things are expensive. 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
1: Sunshine mixed with clouds at times this afternoon, with daytime highs approaching 82. Winds out of the northwest, 10 to 15 miles per hour. Partly cloudy skies again tonight. Lows dip down to about 56. From the Weatherology Weather Center, I'm meteorologist Paul Frobley on 104.3 Cities FM. Right now, it's 78 degrees.

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So he got a DUI, messed up big time. Wife got really mad. Last I heard that they were heading for Splitsville. Chelsea Valentine on Cities 104.3. Maybe they're reconciling. I don't know. Some cool family photos showed up on Instagram. Who am I talking about? Well, I got a song coming up. You're on Cities.

Justin Timberlake on Cities 104.3 FM. Chelsea Valentine. Last I heard, Justin Timberlake fighting to get out of a DUI, driving drunk, swerving all over the place, allegedly. And his wife, Jessica Biel, has had it, or that's what sources were saying. But then I just saw a whole bunch of pictures on his Instagram, because you know that that's reality. And it's him, and he's just said, been outside a lot. And it's him with his two sons. They're two sons. They got a family picture together. They've been golfing. They've been going on vacation. They've been traveling a lot, just hiking, doing things that they love as a family. So I really hope that they have been spending a lot of time grounding and reflecting, because you just don't want to do that.

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Today is Hawaiian Pizza Day. Does pineapple belong on pizza? I'm okay with it. My husband is firmly against it.

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I've only met one person my entire life who didn't love, or even like this food. I think they're out of their mind. It's Bacon Day, National Bacon Day. And everybody else in my family, we always have to make the full pound of bacon. We always have to just make four times what we normally would because everybody chows it down, you know, as you're frying bacon and it's cooling. You always rip a piece off the plate. Oh my gosh. I've only met one person my whole life. She wasn't even vegetarian or vegan that didn't like bacon. And she said it was too greasy. I said, you know, you can continue to let it cook. She's like, what do you mean? Turns out her mom was undercooking bacon her whole life because her mom's likes that chewy, chewy, chewy, fatty bacon. I said, no, just crisp it up. My mom liked to do burnt bacon. So, you know, just find a happy medium in the middle. And I think I'm going to make a bacon lover out of even her. So happy National Bacon Day.

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3: Sunshine mixed with clouds at times this afternoon, with daytime highs approaching 82. Winds out of the northwest, 10 to 15 miles per hour. Partly cloudy skies again tonight. Lows dip down to about 56. From the Weatherology Weather Center, I'm meteorologist Paul Trombley on 104.3 Cities FM. 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
1: 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Always Chelsea Valentine. So my older dog, Daisy, is a super cuddler. And I always have this complex with my younger dog because we don't cuddle as much. I'm like, do I love Daisy more than Delilah? And it's not the case. I just discovered something about Delilah. She has a different love language. Let's see if you can relate to this. Coming up, three songs.

everybody's got their own love language, the different ways that they show love. 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My two girls, Daisy and Delilah, are my pups. Daisy and I have been together 15 years. She's my ride or die. She loves being smothered and cuddled by me, not others. And she loves it so much, she'll come and she'll press her head up against me and ask for more snuggles. Delilah, not so much. And Delilah has offended people because she doesn't want to be pet, and they think it's because she's scared of them. Something clicked yesterday. Delilah's going to be 10. She has a different love language. She's a shepherd. She's an Australian shepherd. And so her love language is to protect. So she doesn't snuggle up on the bed. She's always in the hallway. She's always facing a door or a window. And even when we were outside, she was facing outside the neighborhood with her back to me. And it's because she's protecting me. Because every time I would say, hi, Delilah, she'd turn her head with a big smile and wag her tail and go right back to her job, protecting her mom. So when she feels safe and secure, that's when she'll come and snuggle, like at the end of the night, or she'll lay under the footrest. So there you go, all kinds of kinds. Whew, I love both my girls. They're just so different.

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Another lawsuit, another band with similar names going after another one. Chelsea Valentine on Cities 104.3. So you know K-pop Demon Hunters, that's these people, right? With Golden and Hunter, they're being sued by Demon Hunters who look exactly like a motorcycle gang, and that's what they do. It's funny because a family bought tickets to go see the Demon Hunters and they went to the K-pop version. Totally different.

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Always Chelsea Valentine. Let's take a trip down memory lane as we are getting ready to go back to school. I also have $5,000 up for grabs. 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

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Chelsea Valentine. Imagine my delight when I was trying to teach my young niece how to use a pencil sharpener. They still use number twos, not mechanical pencils. Do you remember when we were taking our tests? They didn't even want you to use mechanical pencils. It was a different type of lead. It wasn't showing up all the way, so you had to have a number two. And do you remember, as we take a trip back to memory lane, that's where we would socialize, was at the pencil sharpener, when you would stand up and you would wait in line, and that was the only time you could actually talk to your friends, as you were waiting in line to sharpen your pencil. Wow, maybe I'm aging myself a little bit, but those were the good old days. Way simpler, way simpler. And speaking of simpler, I want to make it simpler to go back to school with $5,000. We're giving away a back-to-school bonanza of $5,000. You only have 5 days left to get in. Contest ends on Tuesday. Enter now at thegrandcities.com. Just click on the contest link. It's right there. Get you in for $5,000 for back-to-school.

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4: Mainly sunny this afternoon with daytime highs approaching 83. Winds out of the northwest, 10 to 20 miles per hour. 56 tonight. Slight chance for showers tomorrow. Daytime highs approaching 82. A mix of clouds and sun. From the Weatherology Weather Center, I'm meteorologist Paul Trombley on 104.3 Cities FM. Currently 81.

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0: What are some of the most satisfying food sounds? 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But there are three distinct sounds that I think are just so great when you hear them. 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The top most satisfying food sounds. Butter being spread on toast, where it's kind of grating across. Ooh, getting butter. I like getting butter on the whole slice. Slicing into a crusty loaf of bread. I did that even with my overproofed sourdough loaf. There's just something about cutting into that bread and breaking it apart and the steam comes out. But the number one most satisfying food sound ever that makes people's mouths water is the sizzle of bacon in a pan. Even just mentioning it right now, I'm salivating. So good. So satisfying.
1: Cities. 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

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Always Chelsea Valentine wrapping it up on a Thursday, or I like to call it Friday Eve. Brian Michaels in next. More great music on the way. I got Bruno Mars, No Doubt, and Imagine Dragons right now. When

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6: This afternoon, under mainly clear skies, northwesterly winds, 10 to 20 miles per hour. Tonight, 57. Slight chance of rain showers tomorrow. Highs level off around 82, a blend of clouds and sun. From the Weatherology Weather Center, I'm meteorologist Paul Trombley on 104.3 Cities FM. 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
1: The age group least freaked out by AI are people in their 50s, ages 50 to 64. The only group where a majority didn't give the more concerned than excited response. They don't love it. I don't. I understand the pitfalls of it, but I'm kind of curious about it to see where it takes us. But of all the age groups, I wouldn't think you would think the older one is the one that's more embracing of AI.

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6: Mainly clear tonight with lows around 57. North winds 5 to 10 miles per hour. Slight chance of rain showers tomorrow. Daytime highs approaching 82. Sunshine mixed with clouds at times. From the Weatherology Weather Center, I'm meteorologist Paul Trombley on 104.3 Cities FM. 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

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Radio will be around a long, long time because it's free, mostly. 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
1: Every now and again, you see a study, a survey that it just can't be true. 36% of people claim they've never pretended to be sick to get out of school or work. Between those two, really, 36%? Come on. Come on. The old stomachache was the get out of school free card, at least. I played that quite a bit. Work, not so much. Maybe when I was younger, but since the age of probably 21, 22, I haven't done that ever. If I'm not at work, I'm either on vacation or I am sick. But 36% saying they've never done it, please.

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I saw him in a movie, The Postman, with Kevin Costner. Came out in the late 90s. I forgot he was in it. And I was like, oh, that's Tom Petty. It's Rachel Platten now, Cities. Like a small

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1: So back to school is most everyone's top of mind awareness. 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
5: Mainly clear tonight with lows around 57. North winds 5 to 10 miles per hour. Slight chance of rain showers tomorrow. Daytime highs approaching 82. Sunshine mixed with clouds at times. From the Weatherology Weather Center, I'm meteorologist Paul Trombley on 104.3 Cities FM. Right now, it's 81 degrees.

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1: Next Thursday, the Minnesota Great Get-Together starts. That's the state fair. If you've never been, it's worth the trip. I've been to the North Dakota one, but I've been to the Minnesota one more because I used to live in the Twin Cities. But it runs the 27th of August through September 7th, so it gets you through Memorial Day. But, boy, it's a big deal. They'll probably get, what, 2.4, 2.5 million people to show up to that thing?

0: Mix.
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Bruno Mars with Grenade, Cities 104.3. Mom and Dad gave him the name of Peter Gene Hernandez. And his stage name, Bruno Mars, has really none of those components in it. That's interesting. It's Golden, Cities.

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Some days, yes. Other days, stopped easily. Here's the Backstreet Boys. I Want It That Way. Cities. You.

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11: Mainly clear tonight with lows around 57. North winds 5 to 10 miles per hour. Slight chance of rain showers tomorrow. Daytime highs approaching 82. Sunshine mixed with clouds at times. From the Weatherology Weather Center, I'm meteorologist Paul Frombly on 104.3 Cities FM. 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
1: So a new survey from AAA has found that more drivers now think that speeding is acceptable, and safety experts are calling it dangerous. A lot of people think 10 over is okay. You know, I drove this past weekend down to South Dakota, Sioux Falls and back, and that's all interstate. It's 80. And I drive right around there, 80, maybe a little over, just 81, too, maybe. But I don't see people really driving 90. I don't see 10 over there, because 80 is, well, it's fast enough. Cities.

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Olivia Dean. It's the best mix of music and home to Matt and Bree in the morning. Delilah, she's in at 7 o'clock, sharp. I'm Brian. You have a good evening. Cities.

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